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2: Hey, who?
1: What's up?
2: Nothing, G. Just watching the game, having a brew. What's up with you?

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1: Yo, what y'all doing?
2: Just watching the game, having a brew. What's up with you?

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